Fairfax. And from the stage I can tell that she can't let go and she can't relax. And just before she hangs her head to cry,

told her I ain't so sure about this place. It's hard to play a gig in this town, keep a straight face. It seems like everybody's got a plan. It's kinda like Nashville.

If you had one shot, one opportunity to seize everything you ever wanted in one moment, would you capture it?